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Welcome, Dallas. I hope you're having a beautiful Sunday late evening with your friends, family, and loved ones. This is the Sunday Pop Station with RJ Prem. I hope you're having a beautiful weekend because, of course, it's the Independence Day. It was yesterday, but I want to make sure that I wish everybody because aaj hamara show hota hai, kal nahin hota hai. So India celebrated its 80th Independence Day on August 15, 2026. It's an historic day. There are so many amazing people who have sacrificed their life just so that we can wish each other a very happy Independence Day. Let's think about them. Let's have some gratitude. Let's teach our kids about it, right? Make sure you tell some stories. You don't have to go too deep, but whatever they understand in their age, we need to make sure that they understand that freedom is not free. All right, ladies and gentlemen, आप सभी को तो पता ही है rules of the show. 8 से लेकर 9 बजे तक हम बजाते हैं pop segment, जहाँ पे गाने बजेंगे from the albums and not from the movies. And of course, 9 बजे से लेकर 10 बजे तक we'll play some blockbuster songs. But as it was Independence Day, I want to make sure that we mark one song, and we'll still keep our formula intact. मैं गाना बजा रहा हूँ from the album, and of course, it's the iconic "Maa Tujhe Salaam." Mehboob karke album tha AR Rahman ka Vande Mataram. Here we go.

Such a beautiful song. Ladies and gentlemen, welcome back. This is the Sunday Pop Station with RJ Prem. DMs are open. Studio line is open. Let us know your jam and we will play here live on the airwaves of Fun Asia. And we'll also give you a shout out. You can follow us on Instagram at Prem Joshi Podcast. Facebook pe bhi kar sakte hai. YouTube pe bhi kar lijiye. Prem Joshi Podcast. We talk to some amazing personalities that, you know, would positively change our lives. When we live in America, you know, there are so many questions, there are so many doubts in our day-to-day lives, and we are trying to answer each one of them by bringing such personalities from healthcare to finance, wealth management, immigration, sab har jo bhi aap soch sakte hain. Abhi next hamara education pe aane wala hai. So we are doing some amazing conversations. So please make sure you follow us. It's called Prem Joshi Podcast, PremJoshi Podcast. And of course, let's keep him coming. Pehla gana mujhe Prashant ne pehle hi recommend kar diya hai DM pe ki please ye yaar Ganesh Hegde ka ye gana baja dijiye. So it's been a while since I've played this song and everybody knows this song.

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0: All right, ladies and gentlemen, we are heading towards a short commercial break. But please, कहीं जाएगा नहीं क्योंकि आपका और मेरा साथ रहेगा ठीक 10 बजे तक. We already have two requests from one from Rajiv, one from Rahul. But please keep him coming. I'll see you on the other side.
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I do want to mention about the Fun Pizza Kitchen, who are the grand sponsors, jiski wajah se hum ye gift card de paate, jiski wajah se hum ye Bollywood quiz khel paate. 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He also comes from the same place as I am, and he talked about his time at JJ School of Arts and the class of 1995, where they used to play this song Purani Jeans from Ali Haider all the time. And I agree with him, because I was in school during that time and we used to play this song. And I feel like every generation from the 80s to 90s and the 2000s, ye teen decades ke jo bhi generation wale kids hai, they have always associated something special with the song. Purani Jeans, Ali Haider. Here we go.

0: Oof, what a song, ladies and gentlemen, right? 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Bahut hi amazing song. I think we really miss her. And she's amazing. She's given some iconic songs. What a career, ladies and gentlemen. But unka ek bahut hi amazing song hai from this album. And I want to play this song. Oh, mere sona re, sona re, sona re. By Asha Bhosle ji.
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All right, welcome back, ladies and gentlemen. You're listening to Sunday Pop Station with Prem Joshi. Abhi meri bahut hi amazing conversation hui with Miss Nalini Dave, jinhone ye gana recommend kiya tha. Can you imagine? We were just talking for like 30, 45 seconds, and we could identify the building that we used to go to. Not just the same city, not just the same street, but the same building. So that's the power of conversation, ladies and gentlemen. Keep them coming. Bahut amazing conversations ho rahe, bahut amazing request aa rahe hai. And of course, if you're not able to call us, you can always follow us on Instagram, Facebook, YouTube, wherever you do your time pass on social media. Wahan pe hum available hai yaar. Prem Joshi Podcast, PremJoshi Podcast. We talk to some amazing personalities from some amazing subject matter experts, which, you know, helps our lives in America. Finance, wealth management, immigration attorney ke saath kitni amazing conversation hui hamari 2 week pehle, Ayurved doctor based in US, orthopedic surgeons, jo bhi aap, psychiatrist, education consultant, hum sabhi ke saath baat karte hain jo hamari life ko better karte hain, right? So it's a very amazing podcast. Please follow us there. Let's have some conversations. Drop down, go to the comment section, feedback dal dijiye, hame bahut acha lagega. Prem Joshi Podcast. Here we go. Next gana is A Kya Bolti Tu.

Welcome back, ladies and gentlemen. This is the Sunday Pop Station with Prem Joshi. I know most of you guys are heading towards your home, heading towards a long Sunday evening spent your time with your friends, family, and loved ones. And some of you are listening to us at home, which is amazing, right? You're listening to us while doing your dishes, while preparing for that crazy Monday, crazy work week. And hamara motto yahi hai hamare show ka, ki jitna ho sake utna positivity aur optimism de de hamare show ke dwara, hamare music ke dwara, hamare conversations ke dwara. Because Sunday ke jaise 6-7 baj jate hai na, logon ki battery ekdam down ho jati hai, log ekdam se hatash ho jate hai yaar. Oh my god, that crazy Monday again. And of course, the school has started. First week of school ho chuka hai, fortunately, to all the new parents who just started their school journey with their kids, congratulations, pat on your back, you did it. 1 week down, many more to go, but you know the first week is the most difficult one. You know, you're more nervous, you're more anxious, you're more stressed, like how is the kid gonna do, is the kid gonna be okay, are you gonna be okay, and eventually we all will be okay. So कंग्रेचुलेशंस कर लो अपने आप को एकदम से बोल दो ये यार हो चुका आगे भी अच्छे से हो ही जाएगा सो या कीप हिम कमिंग चार पांच गाने और ले लेंगे बिफोर वी कॉल इट अ नाइट आवर शो इज फ्रॉम 8 टू 10 एवरी संडेज ऑन द 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

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Next Gana, last Gana is, of course, Tu Aashiqui Hai. Jhankar Beat se liya gaya ye gana, KK ki iconic awaaz mein, who's no longer with us, of course, unfortunately, but I think through his music, through his voice, he will be eternal.

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Getting this week started for you, it is going to be a very hot day, 105. And I'm not talking about the heat index. I'm talking about the actual temperature being more than 105 today.

Whenever you hear any traffic updates or any accident reports, they are brought to you by the offices of attorney Omar Khwaja. 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

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If you wanna play, fall in line, little boy. Cause you can't run away. There's nowhere to hide. There's nowhere to go. I've shattered the ceiling. 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A fight to the finish. 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

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We are going to play this track, and all I need to know is actually just the name of the movie. 972-235-5555. The name of this movie.

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Radhika Devang was the winner. And that track, ladies and gentlemen, was from the movie Cocktail. And I do hope you enjoyed it. And of course, Radhika is going to enjoy her $10 off her dine-in bill of $50 at ChandigarhBites.com. And that's in Allen when she goes to dine in out there. Number again in the studios is 972-235-5555. As we move on with our program, if there's a song on your mind that you'd like to listen to, I'll be happy to play it for you. 972-235-5555.

0: 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Thank you very much for making me a part of your morning. I'm in your cars with you, driving you to your destination this lovely Monday morning. It's the 17th of August, and as we get this week started here for you, we do wish you a lovely week. Right here in the Dallas-Fort Worth area, we are going to touch 105 degrees, and that, ladies and gentlemen, is not the heat index temperature. That's going to be the actual temperature. We are under a heat advisory. Y'all please stay cool out there as you head to work or school or wherever it is that you're going, right at 9 o'clock.
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If there's a song on your mind, love to play it for you. The number in the studio is 972-235-5555.

I have birthday wishes going out to Zarina G, who is celebrating a very special birthday today. So a happy birthday to you, Zarina G, and many more. Number here in the studio is 972-235-5555.

So Kwinder Singh sung that track for Farhan Akhtar in the movie Bhag Milkha Bhag. And that is taking us to the last song of today. Shandar. I think you're going to thoroughly enjoy this one. Me Too will be coming on right after me.

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104.9 FM Phanisha Radio that you are tuned into. And thank you very much for being part of our shows. Abhi tak aapka saath de rahi thi Shabnam ji, and what a show she brings. A well-rounded show with all the information that you are probably seeking from one platform to the other. Wo sara kuch ek hi platform pe aapko mil jata in terms of world news that I'm talking about. Yes, get your day started with Phanisha Radio with Shabnam ji right here on Phanisha Radio 104.9 FM. Ab waqt hai ki main apna show shuru karu, and let's get you started. Since so much of energetic music was playing, I am sure many of you like your Monday mornings start on a very high energy levels. Matlab wo chahiye aapko dhamakedar music, aapko chahiye ki aas paas kuch shor mache ki aapko energy mile, aur kuch chahte hain bilkul shant aaram, ek relaxing start to the week. We'll cater to all of that and much more. This is Gapshap Gali with me too.

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1: I will make sure I convey the message to him for sure.
0: Yeah, make him know that there are many, many listeners who have joined in to give these loads of wishes to him. So yeah, have fun, loads of fun. But seriously, thank you very much for finding time for our listeners. Aur chutti mein bhi waqt nikalna, aap samajh rahe na listeners kya sincerity kis level ki hai. Well, thank you so much once again. To seedhe kuch baaton pe aate hain jo hum discuss karna chahte hain, main poochna chahti hun. 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
1: You are so right. In fact, you'd be surprised that some of the Gen Zs, within the first 2 years of starting their job, or even pehle saal mein hi, they buy a house. And a couple of my clients, by the time they're 26, 27, they've already owned a couple of homes.
0: That's true.
1: They own a home and they have an investment property, which is very, very impressive. You know,
0: yeah.
1: I started this business when I was 27.
0: Oh.
1: और तभी तो हम सोचते भी नहीं थे कि ये एज में घर बाय करना.
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1: 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Every family should have investment that is diversified.
0: Absolutely. So, what are the tips that you would like to give to our Gen Z listeners if they are going in for the first home that they want to buy? So, what are the tips and advices that you would like to direct to them?
1: Every Gen Z listener, the minute they are in their second year of job and they feel that stability, they should think about buying a house. And honestly, some of them might think this is a very biased opinion, but the fact is that we all need a place to live. So why not be our own home? You can start with a $300,000 home. It does not have to be like $500,000-$600,000 homes. You can start with a $300,000-$400,000 home, and then 2 years later that becomes your investment property. So I think too, and nowadays for first time home buyers there are such aggressive programs. You can buy a house with 3% down, 3.5% down. So you should definitely think about becoming a homeowner sooner than later.
0: So, quick question to you here. Down payment assistance program, that program, can they utilize that one? Is it?
1: Yes, 100%.
0: Okay. Okay.
1: 100% if they fix in that income bracket, usually aajkal hamari jo generation ke Gen Z hai, unki income level thodi high hoti hai.
0: Ji.
1: So that's why I didn't bring it up. But you are right. You are 100% right. If they are a first time home buyer, they're buying a primary residence. And agar unki median income wo county ke box mein fit hoti hai, if they fit in that box, again, October 1st, that grant will be available for up to $25,000 for the first time home buyers. So you are right. If they qualify, they should avail that $25,000 grant and take advantage of that.
0: Yeah, absolutely. I think it absolutely makes sense. Yahan par ye bhi kehna chahti hu, it is open for everybody else also to apply. So
1: again,
0: go ahead, please.
1: I was about to say that it's not only Gen Z, but anybody who's a first-time home buyer or has not owned a house in 3 years, planning to buy a primary residence. And again, the household income has to be less than the median income of the county that they're trying to buy. So I'll give a quick example. People ask me all the time, common, I give this a family of four, around income of 72 to 76,000, depending in which county they're living in. Most of the DFW metroplex, this is what we are talking about. There are household income, family of four. And again, keep in mind, if you have elderly parents that are getting social security income, that will also become part, that will also be included in the household income.
0: Right.
1: Even if they are not borrowers, ye program ka ek jo special, something different about this program, they don't look at only borrowers' income, they look at household income. But if you have a family of four making less than $75,000, you have a very good chance of getting qualified for this $25,000 grant. If you're a first-time home buyer, you have to, of course, qualify for the loan. And you're buying a house, that's your primary residence. मुझे previously पूछे हैं, calls आए हैं कि we don't have a home, but we don't want to buy the house. But we are still considered a first-time home buyer. So can we get that grant to use it for something, the funds for something else? And you cannot, even if you are quote-unquote a first-time home buyer, but not buying a house. This money is only to be used to purchase of a house. And if you live in that house for 5 years, you don't have to pay that money back. If you sell the house or move out of this house in less than 5 years, they will prorate how much you owe them.
0: This is an amazing, amazing deal. Every time I listen to you, Hussain, it always, excites me for the people who would be utilizing it. So yes, once again, if you need to, go ahead, sir.
1: No, I mean, it's just like you said, $25,000. Humne last time jab ek client ko qualify kiya tha.
0: Ji.
1: And it's like, it's really too good to be true. Agar aap soche to $25,000 aapko mil rahe.
0: Bilkul.
1: You don't do anything. Aapko kuch special kisko paise nahi dena hai, kuch fees nahi involved hai. You qualify. It's really too good to be true.
0: It is actually. And for that reason, I'd like to once again share your number, and it is 972-245-5626. Listeners, if you have any question regarding this, just give them a quick call and find out. DreamHomeMortgage.com is the website. And while we are talking about it, listen, many people in our community want to build that generational wealth through investment properties. Ya fir Airbnbs ka bahut aajkal main sunti hu iske bare mein. To aapke paas koi loan hai which the listeners can qualify just based on?
1: There are some fabulous programs even for Airbnb or for any investment property where you don't need any income documentation. As long as you have 20-25% down, depending on the rental income of the property. There is this great program jahan aapki as long as the rental income covers your current mortgage payment, you can buy a house with 20% down, 25% down. And if your rental payment covers 80% of your mortgage payment, then probably you might have to put 25 to 30% down. But there are some great, this makes it different because yahan aapke koi bhi income documentation nahi chahiye. Down payment ke paise aapke account mein ek mahine se hona chahiye. That's it, and you have to have a credit to qualify. But they don't require, let's say you have multiple properties, you have 8 or 10 properties, and now you want to buy your 11th property, and you don't want to provide all those documentation for all the properties, all the tax return, then this is a great program if you're planning to buy an investment property, which is a single family home or a fourplex or even a condominium. And the beauty about this program is even if you own a property, which is an investment property, jo rental property hai, abhi filhal it's your rental property, and you want to get cash out on that property, aapko property mein se paise nikalna hai, you can still do this DSCR loan, jahan wo log aapki, again, they disregard your income completely, whether you have a job, you don't have a job, you're retired, as long as you have a credit that can qualify you, and the cash flow from the rental property offsets at least 65% or higher payment of the house, you can qualify. But then your loan to value will differ how much money you can borrow, depending aapki kitni mortgage payment hai aur kya aapko rent mil raha hai, based on that. But the beauty is, so you don't need any income documentation. So agar aap retired ho, job, agar aapka job nahi hai, you have multiple businesses and some of your businesses show losses, this is a great program for investors.
0: This is an amazing piece of information and thank you very much for simplifying for all of us here. 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
1: 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Always a pleasure.
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10: कॉल हरी बसेरा ऑन 469-442-8770. Vanessa Events, your celebration partner.

And once again, it is a movie that starred Salman Khan, Aamir Khan and Farah. And ye 1990 mein release hui thi aaj ke din, which did not do well at the box office. Lekin chaliye ek aisi film pe lekar jaati hun, which did extremely well at the box office and became an all-time blockbuster and the highest grossing Indian film of 1985. Aur ye wo film hai jo Raj Kapoor sahab ki final directorial venture thi. I'm sure you guys have figured out which film I'm talking about. To us film pe jayen aur uska gaana ek acha sa sunwaun main. Uske pehle main Attorney Omar Khwaja ke bare mein baat karna chahti hun. It is important for all of you to know that an accident can happen any second, huh? Lekin usme se recovery jo hai, it takes eternity, ladies and gentlemen. Aur jab aise aapko kuch compensation ki zarurat hoti hai, to you don't want to get into the mess of doing it, actually. Kyunki aapko pata hai ki insurance company ke saath fight karna, yaar, ek bahut bada sardard hota hai. And isiliye, that is where exactly attorney Omar Khwaja and his team can help you with the legal battle. So get in touch with them, and while you are healing, they will fight your battle. Bilkul aise ki aapko payment tab tak nahi karna jab tak aap apna case jeet nahi jate. And that's the greatest confidence that any service provider can give you. To zarur call karein 4693005046 is that number to call. attorneyomar.com is the website, and call them for that free consultation that they are offering. Aur unhi ke taraf se aapke liye traffic update. Right now, everything looks good. Thank you for driving so safe and being safe on the roads, which in turn means you are giving that safety to everybody else as well. Bas ek construction ke karan ek minor ek blockage jo hai uske baare mein bata dete hain. It is on 183 at Mockingbird Lane eastbound, jahan par aapka right shoulder jo hai along with the right lane which is blocked, aur iske liye kuch temporary jo backups hain. It is not a major backup, so you don't have to worry much about it, but at the same time, keep some time in your hand if you're traveling that route. You are listening to Gupshup Gali with me too. Ye agli film jiska naam hai राम तेरी गंगा मैली. मंदाकिनी के कुछ बहुत ही बोल्ड सीन्स थे और उसके कारण काफ़ी हंगामा मचा था, काफ़ी कंट्रोवर्सी थी. और लेकिन इस कंट्रोवर्सी के बावजूद भी द फिल्म डिड वेल. एंड 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

that's the rating they gave, but that certificate was changed to UA, and that is the film Ram Teri Ganga Maili, which released on 16th of August. Kal ke din ye release hui thi in the year 1985.

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So it is Monday. Aaj adulting ki baat karenge, but wo wali nahi jo Instagram pe 5 habits bolta hai aur bolta hai this is how successful people make. Main baat karti hu adulting ke hidden fees ki, jaise kisi ko birthday wish karna yaad rakhna, family group mein scene ke baad guilt feel karna, ghar mein wo ek drawer jisme sab kuch hai but kuch milta nahi. 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Adda mein aaj hum wahi unpack karte hai. 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Let's keep us motivated, mazay aur fun ke saath.

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Par. So, the giveaway question ke liye mujhe answer bhi mil gaya hai. That is none other than Kareena Kapoor and the movie was Jab We Met. Kaun bhool sakta hai geet ko? And we even have the winner. It is Sonali Ji. She gets a one crispy dosa, any kind of dosa and a coffee on her. So, congratulations to the winner. 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

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That was from Ye Jawani Hai Diwani. 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Restaurant menu, random code, flight detail from 2024. 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Hum phones ko digital junk drawer bana dete hai. To aaj ka afternoon adda ke challenge mein 10 minute mein delete 50 useless screenshots, unfollow 5 accounts jo aapko unnecessarily compare karwata hai aur ek aisa contact mute karo jiske messages dekhe blood pressure unnecessarily badhta hai. Life instantly change nahi hogi obviously, but thoda digital breathing space milega. 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This is just a brain exercise which we feel like, ha, humne ye to kar diya. At least radio sunke ek kaam to ho gaya, apne phone ko clear karna. Adulting ke part mein ye bhi ek part hai, kyunki bachpan mein to hamare paas phones hote bhi nahi the ki hum, acha ye nikalna hai, inko call karna hai, wo karna hai, ye karna hai, par ab to bade ho gaye to kar lo boss.

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This is your afternoon drive time with Sunehri Kiran. Aur ji, 2:30 baje se 5 baje tak, yani ke 2:30 PM till 5 PM. I'm here with you every day, Monday through Friday. 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I am all ears.

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0: 90s ke gaane sirf hits nahi, hamari yaadein hain. 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
1: 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Aapki pasand chal rahi hai, aapke man pasand radio station pe. This is Fun Asia aur afternoon drive time main lekar aati hu aapke liye every Monday through Friday. 2:30 baje se 5 baje tak aapke saath maujood rehti hu. Thank you so much for tuning in this afternoon. Aapki pasand ke gaane chal rahe hain filmi farmaish segment mein, pasand aapki aapke man pasand radio station pe aapki man pasand RJ ke saath. Call kariye aur apni pasand ka gaana 90s onwards, that is my request, 90s se onwards ka gaana play karna hai ya request karna hai aapne. Aur aage badhte hue aapko bataen, this part of our show is brought to you by IAG Fintax, one of the fastest growing tax and accounting firms hai GEA US mein. 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
1: कॉल हरी बसेरा ऑन 469-442-8770. 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

0: Thank you for tuning in to 104.9 FM Fun Asia Radio. Sun rahe hain aap, and it is time now to connect you with our legal segment brought to you by the Mathur Law Offices, a full service law firm. And today we have with us Mr. Sanjay Mathur, who is here to answer all your questions regarding civil litigation, criminal, injury, family, as well as immigration law. Let's welcome him on the airwaves of Fun Asia. Good afternoon, Mr. Mathur. How are you doing?
1: I'm doing good. Thanks for having me.
0: Thank you so much for connecting with us this afternoon. To all of you who are listening, Mr. Mathur will be here with us till 5 p.m. and he will be taking your questions live. 972-235-5555 is the number to the studio. Please give us a call if you have any question to ask to Mr. Sanjay Mathur. Mr. Mathur, thank you for coming and connecting with us today. Please begin by telling our listeners something about the Mathur Law Offices as well as your social media presence.
1: Right. So we've been around since 1995, and I've been a lawyer for over 30 years now. Social media, we post a lot of blogs and things that are happening with regard to various aspects of the law, whether it's criminal, immigration, family law, civil litigation. So people oftentimes do follow us, a lot of followers on Facebook. So if you want to join us on Facebook, follow us on that. But there's also Instagram and TikTok, but Facebook tends to be the one that people seem to follow more and meet the demographic of clients that we have. So there are a lot of blogs that I posted there. Recently blogged about some Supreme Court rulings and changes with the asylum process. And so we talked about that on the last show, and blogs were prepared and followed up with regard to those things. There are a lot of things evolving with regard to immigration law, and that's where people really have a lot of interest. The other areas of law are still important, but they're not as dynamic as immigration law. So a lot of changes happening with immigration. People want to keep up with what's changing. There are lots of rumors about things. We tend to focus on what has actually happened and materialized rather than rumors, because people get caught up with rumors and get scared, and they haven't really even materialized to become real issues. So there are still, nevertheless, some very important things happening, such as the termination of TPS status for Ukraine and for El Salvador. El Salvador is set to terminate on September 9th, Ukraine on October 19th. We've seen TPS terminating in a big way for people from various parts of the world that were granted TPS, and now the government is cracking down and not extending any more TPS, leaving people out of status. Important to talk to a lawyer if you're falling out of status, whether it's H-1, TPS, or any other status, and you should do that really before your status expires, because there are fewer options that accrue after status expires rather than before status expires. So a lot is happening, a lot of crackdowns, a lot of enforcement issues, a lot of litigation, things going to the Supreme Court, things in the procedurally that are in the circuit courts or even district courts. A lot of that litigation has to do with people being in custody, not being released on time, not being released at all, and habeas proceedings and such. So a lot of things that are happening with immigration law nowadays, and that's a big part of what we do. But in addition to that, this is also the time that people tend to also think about moving forward with divorce proceedings. Summer is over, people are back in school, and people usually take a break from their family problems during the holidays. But when they come back to those problems after the holidays, there's a lot of consideration for initiating divorces. So we're seeing that happen. We handle a lot of divorce litigation. We consult for a long period of time with our clients on divorce litigation. So we're seeing an uptick in that. And criminal and immigration law, the criminal defense with immigration, that's been really busy over the summer. A lot of people who are charged with crimes, DWIs, thefts, assault, family violence, some cases drugs, trans and such. We have to be very careful about these types of cases. And so we communicate regularly with potential clients and clients on how to resolve their criminal cases without immigration concerns or mitigating those concerns. But we have to be actively involved in the cases before we can make sure nothing bad happens. So pretty busy all the way around. North Texas is a big area, and we're getting a lot of cases in the various counties, whether it's Dallas, Collin County, Denton County, Rockwall County, Tarrant County. These are counties that we're very busy in, and we're occasionally helping people even in the Austin area. We get calls nowadays a lot from the Austin area. It took a case last week, and we had a consultation on another case today. So we've got a lot of our community down there in the Austin area, and they're asking us for help on their cases down there as well.
0: All right. Thank you so much. Fanisha Radio, you are live on air. What is your question?
2: Okay. My name is Muhammad, and thank you for taking my call. I have a question to Mr. Mather. I am on E2 status, and I want to go and change my nature of my business. My company is going to stay the same LLC, but I want to change my nature of my business. Do I need to go to USCIS, so I can do that?
1: Yeah. Okay. Yeah. This is something I looked up recently on another client case, and amendments can be made within the United States to an E2. It's not always the case that you have to go out of the country and come back in. However, we'd always want to look at the landscape of the case. We would want to look at what it was filed for, how it was filed, what statements were made with regards to the promises on how the E2 visa was going to execute, what business it was going to execute on. What are the changes that are happening? Are they material or substantial? Are they small changes? Because that'll have a bearing on the application. But many times these things can be handled while you're still in the United States.
0: All right. Thank you so much. Mr. Mathur is here till 5 p.m. with us. To book a consultation, please note the number 214-378-8880 or visit the website mathurlawoffices.com. Mr. Mathur, we see on the website that you guys, the Mathur Law Offices, have received 10 best, in 2026 in client satisfaction. Do you want to tell us something about that, and congratulations? Please share that experience.
1: Well, yeah, I mean, we're obviously proud of these accolades and accomplishments. It's not a, it's a not a big source of necessarily a big source of my time, in the sense of, do I concentrate on receiving accolades? I don't concentrate on receiving accolades. What matters more to me is helping each individual client. And every case is a challenge. Every case is different. Every client has different needs and concerns, and different things happen along the way. And so I don't really congratulate myself on accolades. I congratulate myself on doing the job right and doing it exhaustively to make sure that we've done the best we can for every client. And really, I get my sense of pride from closing every file successfully rather than to worry about accolades. Accolades, they can come, not come, and they really don't matter to me. But what matters to me is accomplishing a client's goals.
0: Absolutely. Thank you so much. Fanisha Radio, you are live on air. Please ask your question.
3: Hello. Hi. Can you hear me?
0: Yes, please. Go ahead.
3: Hi. So we finished our adjustment of status interview back in March, mid-March. And officer said that you need to wait for at least 2 weeks to get an update on that. And we are still waiting for an update for our green card interview. It was an adjustment of status interview. I'm a citizen, and my husband filed and from F1, from student visa to green card. So should we wait for the answer, or we can just reach out? And what are other ways to reach out?
0: Thank you.
1: Yeah, most of the time you have to wait for the answer. The only time you reach out is when your case goes well beyond processing times. So usually if a government hasn't made a decision to approve or deny a request and they take it into deeper consideration, there may be issues that they have to bring up with their own personnel, because there are issues where some cases they require supervisory approval. Some cases require a legal memorandum or legal advice from their counsel as to whether or not they should grant it. Some cases require investigation for additional facts, because they want to look deeper into a person's background before they make a decision. In today's world, there are even discretionary adjudication issues, which is even if you meet the requirements of the law, should they adjudicate the case as an adjustment or should the person have consular process? There's a recent memo on this by USCIS. So it's not as simple as it was before, where you present a case that is otherwise approvable and just expected approval. Now with the discretionary issues, you also have to consider what the factors were in seeking adjustment versus consular processing, and are there any negative inferences that can be made about the client's background, and what has the client done about those background issues? And, those all have to be taken into consideration. So it's not something that one just expects to happen. You can't expect an adjustment to happen every time, even if you have an otherwise approvable case. You have to think about the discretionary issues that are going to happen, as well as with how the case went in the interview process, because the interview process also has a lot to do with it. We prepare our clients ahead of time on the interviews. We think about what the adjudicator may think. We shore up the evidence on the case. We help the client with their testimony through anything that may be difficult with regard to the case. And then we also attend the interview, which is important because we don't know what's happening unless we're there. And what happens inside of an interview can be very material to the outcome of the case. Some of it can be fair and some of it may be unfair. But unless we're there to object to what the unfair grounds are, we can never keep the interview fair. So we have to keep that fair, make sure there's an approvable case. And so it's again, it's just not the environment nowadays where it's, hey, it's as simple as paperwork and I'm just going to get approved. It's more of an adversarial environment where you're trying to get your case approved over basically some momentum to deny cases that's been set forth through the culture of this administration. And that can hit a snag. And if it hits a snag, there can be delays of 30 days, 60 days, 120 days on the adjudication of a case. If a case doesn't get adjudicated within a reasonable period of time, then communication has to start with the district director's office as to what's happening with the case, and ultimately that can be escalated into court litigation.
0: Thank you, Mr. Mathur. Phanisha Radio, you are live on air. Please ask your question.
4: Hey, hi, sir. So my name is Levine. I recently got engaged with a U.S. citizen, and we are planning to marry in November. But my visa is—I'm on a student visa right now, and it's going to be expiring in March. So my question is it an ample amount of time if we plan for the marriage in November, or any other suggestions regarding this?
1: Yeah. Okay. So it kind of lays. It kind of follows the prior call, which is, do you have an otherwise approvable case? That's the first question. You have to make sure all the requirements are met in order to have an approvable case. But then the secondary issue is, do they approve the case even if it's approvable, which goes into discretionary issues. And so some of the questions may relate to you falling out of status and whether you intentionally fell out of status purposely and whether you stayed in the country illegally for any period of time and why you did that. Now, the law, if you're marrying a U.S. citizen, allows for you to adjust your status, doesn't mandate, allows for you to adjust your status even if you overstay. And the question is whether or not they agree to adjust your status. And that's, again, a discretionary issue. So we would want to build forth evidence as to why an adjustment is warranted in a case like yours. You know, why is it that they should approve the adjustment versus otherwise? Now, when you fall out of status, meaning during the pendency of the case, or on the date of filing the case, you're out of status, whether it's on the date of filing or even during the pendency of the case, you are subject to removal proceedings. Okay, so the only people that aren't subject to removal proceedings are the people who have current valid underlying status that continues through the adjustment without any criminal history and interferences. Those people that are just on solid ground, they don't have to worry about removal proceedings. But people who fall out of status, have something in their history that causes the break of their status, create a deportable record through a criminal conduct, they have to worry about being put in removal proceedings. So removal proceedings can initiate even during the adjustment phase. So when you file the petition and you file the I-45, if you don't have an underlying non-immigrant visa that's in status, you're subject to removal, which means the government has the discretion to say, you know what, we'll continue with this case and we'll adjust your status, or we're going to put you in deportation. And nowadays, either one of those things is possible. And it may not happen on every case, but it randomly happens on some cases. So if they put you in removal proceedings, which is the worst case scenario, then you have to be prepared to, first of all, request release from an immigration judge. Nowadays, they're detaining most people that they put in removal proceedings. Almost all of them, from our perspective, it doesn't mean all, but almost all people are detained. And so they have to request a hearing before an immigration judge, get released. And then what happens is the case gets split. The adjustment of status stays with the immigration judge, and the petition stays with USCIS. So all of that to say there's no really safe place in this regard when you're filing adjustment. The only thing that really, if you're falling out of status, that prevents you from being placed in removal is you go home and consular process, right? Then you're safe. You're not going to get put in deportation, not even in the country. And I think the government is really taking a very tough position on adjustments to force people to make that decision, which is, do they just go home and seek consular processing, or do they stay and retain their ability to adjust their status? Again, I'm not discouraging people from filing adjustments, because adjustments are still getting approved. But what I am saying is that there is this tendency to look more deeply into the case as to why a person is adjusting and to exercise discretion. They've made that clear through their memorandums. Mm-hmm. And so there's also a heightened risk when a person is out of status that they may face, not that they will, but that they may face removal proceedings while their case is pending.
0: Thank you. Fanisha Radio, you are live on air. Please ask your question.
5: Hi, this is Jay. Currently in the U.S. on the H-1B visa. I have a question about the automatic visa revalidation. I do not have the U.S. Visa stamp on my passport, but I would like to go to Canada for my short trip of about 2 weeks, and I come across this automatic visa revalidation where, for particularly H-1B visa holder, where they do not require the visa stamp to re-enter in your United States if with short trip within Canada or Mexico. So wanted to know, is this still this automatic AVR is still valid and under Trump government?
0: Thank you.
1: Well, I'd be very careful about that. And honestly, it would be something we would look up right before a trip, because that can change at any point. I wouldn't feel comfortable saying, yeah, it's going to be okay, or that's not going to be okay without a daily check. You know, honestly, things like this could change literally in no time at all. So the best thing to do is to check the Department of State websites prior to the time of any travel and reentry to ensure that you're in compliance. And that's what we do. And we don't do this, you know, once and then forget about it for a month. If a client's about to leave, especially without a visa, and I'd always feel very uncomfortable with a client leaving without a visa, we want to be absolutely sure that the port of entry, the Department of State and the port of entry that they're coming back in, is going to comply with their reentry without a visa. Both are important. Both can change overnight. So what my recommendation is to check with the DOS and CBP before making that trip, because that's not an assumption that one should make, that it's going to be okay.
0: Thank you, Mr. Mathur. We'll be taking the last caller of the day. Fanisha Radio, you're live on air. Please ask your question.
6: Good evening, Mr. Mathur. Very quickly, there are three members who have invested in the same project under the EB-5. One member is waiting since January 2021. Me, the second one, waiting since April 2024 for removal of I-829 condition. And the third member who did this in October 2024, they got a letter saying your I-829 is approved. So we are thinking the ones who have been waiting a little longer, me waiting almost 6 months before him, and the other one who has been waiting for almost 5.5 years, what should be our strategy? What should we do?
0: Thank you.
1: Yeah, I mean, it's just possible that these cases could be with different adjudicators. The only thing to do is to do an inquiry if you're beyond normal processing. I mean, it gives some degree of confidence that one of the members has already been approved, which means the underlying application should have merit to it and should be approved. So I think what's happening is that they're just with different adjudicators and they're being shelved or processed at different times. So getting the inquiry done, which is something they would entertain if you're beyond processing. If you're not beyond processing, one just came in early, they're not going to entertain an inquiry. But if you're beyond normal processing, they will. So the first question is, are any of the individuals beyond normal processing? If the answer is yes, then you do an inquiry and try to get the case back on track.
0: Thank you. Mr. Mathu, we still have 3 minutes. We'll take one last caller for the quick call. Fanisha Radio, you are live on air. Please ask your question quickly.
7: Yeah, hi. So my question is pretty simple. Actually, my extension is in process and my visa is currently stamped till February 27. So I'm expecting the extension for after 27 to come back by December. So basically, my question is, I only have 1-2 months of visa stamping remaining, but my new extension I would have received by then, hopefully. So is it safe to travel in this scenario?
0: Thank you so much.
1: Okay. Yeah, so typically when you travel, when the 994 extension is in process, you abandon the extension, because when you leave the United States, you're going to get a new I-94 when re-entering the country. So as long as you re-enter the country prior to the expiration of the visa, which is your document to come back in, the government will then give you a new I-94 on the way back into the country, and the old one will no longer be valid. It would be moot. Is that a safe thing to do? Generally, yes, it's a safe thing to do, provided that you're still entitled to the benefit, meaning everything else is in line. In fact, it's a strategy. When some people say, look, I need a new I-94, the government hasn't processed my old one, what do I do about this? I need to get this new one. One of the options, legal options, is the person leaves the country. Now, before a person leaves the country, we want to make absolutely sure there's no violations, no work without authorization, no grounds of inadmissibility, no chance that the visa is going to be revoked while they're out of the country. So we want to minimize any potential concerns ahead of them leaving, give them a green light, and we check everything to make sure all is okay. But if all is okay, then we give them a green light and say, yeah, you can go, come back in. And they come back in, they present themselves, they get a new I-94, the old extension is moot.
0: Thank you so much for connecting with us this afternoon, Mr. Mathur. To all of you who are listening, please call 214-378-8880 to book a consultation or visit mathurlawoffices.com. We will talk to you next time, Mr. Mathur. Thank you.
1: Thank you.
0: You have a good one. All right, that is all the time that I have for with you today. And kal milungi aapse ek bar phir 2:30 baje se 5 baje tak every day, 2:30 p.m. till 5 p.m. I'm here with you. Tomorrow I will have one more hour with you, so aapke saath thoda sa jaldi yani ki 1:30 baje se connect karungi. So bane rahiye mere saath aur sunte rahiye Afternoon Drive Time with Suneri Kiran. Time is up. I will see you tomorrow. Take care.
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0: 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Poker ho ya blackjack, exciting slots ho ya phir 20 amazing restaurants mein zabardast dining. Aur agar break chahiye to luxurious sky tower aur relaxing spa aapka intezar kar rahe hain. 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
1: BBC News, I'm John Shea. President Trump's Middle East envoy Jared Kushner has expressed hopes of progress after holding talks on Gaza over the past 2 days with Israeli and Hamas leaders, but no significant breakthrough appears to have been made. After lengthy talks with the Israeli Prime Minister Benjamin Netanyahu, Mr. Kushner said there should now be progress on Hamas disarmament in about a month. Our State Department correspondent Tom Bateman has more.
2: Hamas's position has been yes to disarmament, but there must be the full Israeli withdrawal from the Gaza Strip. The Israelis are saying no movement on the ground until there is the full disarmament of Hamas. Now, reading between the lines in this meeting, I think the Americans have probably got the Israelis to budge a little bit. Jared Kushner came out of that meeting and said that rebuilding, as they're saying, but I think read from that movement of Israeli troops or part withdrawal will start as demilitarization occurs.
1: President Trump says the US is not seeking an extension of the interim deal with Iran, which was meant to have led to a final agreement by today. The memorandum of understanding had already but collapsed over the failure to reopen the Strait of Hormuz. The Kremlin has dealt two major blows in one day to Russia's only anti-war party. The Supreme Court upheld its decision to bar Yabloko from next month's elections. Earlier, a court in Pskov jailed Yabloko's deputy chairman for 11 years. Steve Rosenberg is in Moscow.
3: Originally, Yabloko had been allowed to take part in the election. It was the only anti-war party actually registered for this election. But a few days later, the Supreme Court barred it from the vote, officially because of alleged violations of copyright in campaign materials and allegations of foreign funding. But the strong suspicion is that this was a political decision, a sign perhaps that the authorities suddenly got worried that an anti-war party could actually prove more popular than anticipated at the polls.
1: The authorities in Moldova say a missile has exploded in a rural area close to the border with Ukraine. Ukraine's Air Force says it tracked a Russian cruise missile crossing the border from the Odessa region before it disappeared from the radar. The BBC's Dan Johnson reports.
4: Moldovan police confirmed an explosion was reported near a village called Talmaza, with a fire burning vegetation but no casualties reported. They said an investigation was underway to establish the origin, but that initial findings suggested it was caused by the impact of an aircraft or aerial vehicle. It's not the first time projectiles have landed in countries neighbouring Ukraine. What's unclear is whether this was a missile straying off target or something else. Russia has previously been accused of interfering in Moldovan politics and trying to disrupt the country's efforts to join the European Union.
1: This is the latest world news from the BBC. President Trump has hinted at closer ties with North Korea a day after he ordered scaling back America's annual joint military exercises with the South. Mr. Trump told reporters that Kim Jong-un had responded to a message from him and claimed the situation was becoming much safer through their relationship. He provided no evidence, but said the dialogue had been positive. A court in New York has postponed the state trial on murder charges of Luigi Mangione, who last week pleaded guilty in a federal court to killing the health insurance executive Brian Thompson. The court asked state prosecutors to respond to Mr. Mangione's lawyer's arguments that he should not be tried twice for the same offence. The prosecution in the case of the only man charged in the killing of the American rapper Tupac Shakur 30 years ago says he handed the murder weapon to the actual killer. The prosecutor, Binu Palal, said it was part of a feud between rival gangs. Dwayne Kifidi Davis denies coordinating the drive-by shooting in Las Vegas. His lawyer said the prosecution hadn't produced enough facts to convict on. World football's governing body FIFA has sacked its chief operating officer, who was one of the strongest critics of the organisation's president, Gianni Infantino. Last month, Kevin Lamour said plans to sell parts of the World Cup and other tournaments to private investors deceived staff and described it as the project of one person. The proposals were later abandoned. Here's BBC Sports' Mark Edwards.
5: He'd been pretty outspoken at the time, saying the project couldn't go ahead and the time had come for political leaders to ask themselves the right questions and make the right decisions. And that call to arms to football administrators appears to have been heeded somewhat, with many associations not backing Infantino, the FIFA president.
1: Mark Edwards. And that's the latest BBC World News.

The powerful ballad from the movie Awarappan 2. Everybody's been waiting and raving for this movie, released on this past Friday. This came out to theatres, brought to you by Funisha Films. If you haven't seen it, go check it out. This is your evening drive time show with the one and only Banda Bindas, Marvin Das. This is the Bindas Show. A little under the weather today, but koshish karunga baatein kam aur achhe gaano ke saath entertain rakhunga aapko. Studio lines are always open for you all. 972-235-5555 is the number to the studio. And I'm going to be with you till 7 o'clock. Naye gaano ke request definitely squeeze in karenge ji. And if you're celebrating something, birthdays, anniversaries, just celebrating life like me, then you are more than welcome to be a part of this journey all the way till 7 o'clock this evening. Let's take you to this next number. This part of our show is brought to you by none other than the attorney Omar Khwaja, jinka naam aap jante hain. But that is a name that you will find handy if you're ever involved in a car accident, slip, fall. Koi bhi agar koi problem aapke paas aati hai, then he is the person to go to. The name or the website is attorneyomar.com. Let's take you to this next number. Iske baad lete hain chota sa commercial break. This is your evening drive time show.

0: Ali Chachnai with that lovely track, Made in India. Welcome back to your evening drive time show, only on Fun Asia Radio 104.9 FM. Monday evening, August 17th, 2026. Dekhte, we are pretty much done with the month of August as well. September, October, November and December, four more months, and then hit a brand new year. But you know what? Made in India ho, made in America ho, your efforts are made wherever you are. And when you make efforts, you make those efforts to make sure ki aapko comfortable life mile, aapki family ko comfortable life mile. Especially after building the assets, we want these assets to be transferred to our family seamlessly without having any troubles. But this is a complex scenario, right? Hame nahi samajh aati. But then we have people who can explain how this whole process works and how it can be seamless. That is with NRI Wealth, Deepthi Verma. She joins with us every Monday right now at this time to give you more insights on the world of asset protection and how to pass it on. 669-243-5799 is the number for Deepthi Verma. The website is nriwealth.com. Without further ado, I'm going to bring her on and ask her some important questions, jo ki hum kabhi-kabhi sochte hain, kabhi-kabhi nahi sochte hain, but hamara kaam hi hai, kal pe dalna, that's what we do. But Deepthi, welcome back to Fun Asia. We know that we already have so many documents that we have a clutter of them, right? Now, do we really need another document in the form of a living trust, another responsibility to handle?
1: Good evening, my listeners. Yes, thank you, Marvin, for having me on the show. And yes, definitely yes, because you might be having multiple assets. It could be your real estate, could be your cars. So you have to deal with multiple custodians, could be your mortgage, home insurance, your car insurance, your IRAs, your bank accounts. So each custodian or each asset has a different format of passing on that asset to your beneficiary. So if you do not have a living trust, then all your children will have utter confusion once you pass away. So yes, to your question, Marvin, you definitely need a living trust because that is going to consolidate all your assets onto one document with a clear and distinctive distribution percentage.
0: Once again, for the ones that are tuning in right now, it's Deepthi Verma with NRI Wealth in conversation with Marvin here at Fun Asia. And I have a little more question for you before I let you go. Now, we understand that the document is definitely required when it comes to a form of living trust. Now, what happens if we don't have a living trust? Agar wohi nahi hai, where should we start? How can we get the knowledge and the next steps on building one?
1: Absolutely. So if you do not have a living trust, then I can say this with guarantee, all your assets are going to be seized by the probate court, which means 94% only shall be given to your family in a span of, say, maybe 3 or 4 or 5 years, and your assets cannot be used by your beneficiaries in that interim period. And you cannot decide how much will the distribution happen and how will it happen, because the court is going to take a decision on that. So if you do not have a living trust, you need to call me at 669-243-5799. My website address is nriwealth.com, and I can get you arranged with your requirements, with your wishes, exactly structured in the way you want. So please do not hesitate. Call me at 669-243-5799.
0: That is once again Deepthi Verma with NRI Wealth. Give her a call if you have any questions, concerns, or if you're just looking to get more information, because sometimes when we don't know something, it always helps to have somebody who can explain the things the right way so that we don't get lost with the amount of data that we have in front of us. Deepthi, I thank you for being with us. Always a pleasure talking to you. And I think I would encourage all of my listeners right now at this moment to give you a call. If they're looking to get anything done with their estate planning, with their living trust, this is the person to get with. Deepthi Verma, NRI Wealth, number once again is 669-243-5799. Deepthi, I thank you for being with us. Always, it's a pleasure. And I hope to see you very soon.
1: Thank you, Marvin. Thank you. Bye-bye.

Some films make a special place in your hearts, and this is one of them. This was Ranjha, taken from the movie Sher Shah, Siddharth aur Kiara, the real love story that you kind of felt here in this movie. Chemistry zabardast, acting zabardast, and of course, if you have seen the movie, you know what I'm talking about. This part of the show brought to you by Texas Star Rehab and Performance Center, jo ki ab aapke liye brand new location leke aaye hain ji Frisco mein, which is a state-of-the-art location which has orthopedic and sports injury to pelvic floor therapy, massage therapy, geriatric rehabilitation, sports medicine, and red light therapy with functional nutrition. 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And now, I'm playing a song. This is from a movie, jo ki aayi thi Tiger Shroff ki, and the movie was called Munna Michael. There's a lady in this movie as the lead role. I want to know her name. If you can tell me her name, this one is going to be for you. $10 gift certificate aapko milega ji, for you to purchase anything from Fun Pizza Kitchen, 121 and Custer. Name the lady in this track.

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This part of the show is a good news for all of you that live in Grand Prairie, Arlington, Mansfield area. Bahut sari killat thi ji wahan grocery store ke liye, achhe grocery store ke liye. And you had to drive miles and miles. Jaise aapke baap dada cycle pe kai coast pedal, matlab cycle pe jaya karte the. Aur 3-4 logon ko bitha ke cycle kiya karte the. Aur hum gaadi mein bhi jaane se itna katrate hain yaar. But aapko ab tension lene ki zarurat nahi hai. Garmi ho ya sardi, aapke bilkul paas aa chuka hai. Himalayan Bazaar, which is right at the intersection of Highway 360 and Highway 20. It's at 5103 Magna Carta Boulevard. That's in Grand Prairie for you. 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I'm going to take you a little back with this movie, jiska mujhe lagta hai remake banna chahiye. 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

Tumko paya to pai zindagi DFW. Thank you very much for being a part of this evening drive time show. It is time for me to say bye bye, adios, good night, sleep well. But I'm going to let you know that Sonu Nigam, the soulful voice, is coming with his show, which is called Revolution. 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This is the experience Revolution, which will never be the same for you guys. 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Dua mein mujhe yaad rakhiyega ji. I will do the same for you. A little unwell today, so I'm sorry if I couldn't be at par with what I usually do. But dua mein mujhe yaad rakhiyega. 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And if God gives me another day, I'll be here tomorrow to entertain you. 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With that, it is good night. Bye-bye. Adios.

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4: 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They're beautifully rare, just like the woman who wears them. That's why this is the perfect time to find yours at the Tanishq Festival of Diamonds,